0: she's a whole different animal. Got the beast on leash to the net, and tea, she's a whole different animal. Body on the hit, the ticket jumping on my door. Why you trying to glitch? Pretty false, got me. Whole different animal.
1: She a whole different animal. Different animal. Whole different animal.

0: 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From Sabang to Merauke. 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